0: You're a rock star. From the top, hit it.
1: Mr. Fjord, good morning. Or if it's afternoon, that would be good afternoon.
0: Give me those! Just be yourself.
1: Mr. Fjord, sir, your holy keynoteness, I can't do this.
0: It's all right. Your turn.

0: right. 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
1: Yeah. Yeah, you'll be great.
2: No, no, no, wait, hold on a minute. I mean, well, I've never seen anything like it. I mean, I've seen the world.

0: And I'll tell you what I'll do. I'll even pay you cash. I say, I'll even pay you cash.
1: I'm afraid £5 wasn't exactly what I had in mind, Mr. Blossom.
0: Call me Albert.
1: Albert. You see, push me, pull yous are remarkable creatures. Of all God's animals, well, they're the cleverest. They develop these remarkable features running up and down Mount Everest.
0: Nay.
1: Yes, it's absolutely true. Running up and down Mount Everest. You see, running up and down a mountain gives them very nimble feet.
0: Put them on the right rope, they could walk a tightrope. That'd give the audience a rare old treat.
1: And this extreme agility begets a rare ability shared only with the mountain goats of France. The push people you loves to dance.
0: Marvellous, marvellous, lad, wonderful. I'll give you anything you want.
1: The terms are quite simple.
0: I say anything you want.
1: A 4-week engagement.
0: Done.
1: Share all profits equally.
0: Okay. Done.
1: 2 performances a day.
0: No, 4 performances a day.
1: Ah, wait.
0: Well, what do they want?
1: 3 shows a day.
0: And 4 on Saturday.
1: They agree!
0: Done!

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Blossom's Marvel Circus proudly presents the greatest single attraction in circus history, Derek.

0: Approximately 60 gazillion times. 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
1: The most beautiful room in New York. That's what she said. The Epicure's womb in New York. Okay, what's next?

0: Look what I found in Father's hunting jacket.
1: 6 beans! We'll take them with us.
0: No, the spell is on my house. Only I can lift the spell. The spell is on my house.
1: Our house.
0: No, you are not the

0: enchantress's demands. As for Cinderella,
1: I still wish to go to the festival.
2: The cow was white as milk, the cape was red as blood, the hair as yellow as corn.
1: I know all these in mother's prayer, the prayer of the festival.

up, roll up. Come one and all, experience the magic and the majesty of the greatest show on the circuit today. And hear for yourselves the seventh wonder of the world, the Feathered Caruso. See for yourselves, up close, the mystical pageantry of vaudeville's only all-parrot singing and dancing review. Watch as these winged angels on earth set

After 3 long years and my tour of tears, I found her my round frumpy hen. Though in girth she did gain, in my heart she'll remain.

0: Was he a son of a bitch when you first met him?
1: When I first met him, I was editor of the Vaudeville News, and he was working at the Delancey Street Theater.
2: As what?
1: Would you believe as a dancer? And he was writing this gossipy backstage newsletter. His mother used to follow him all over.

0: The old man returned a little later with 5 bottles of extra strength glue. He worked furiously but futilely for at least an hour. At last, he gave in to the inevitability that the precious leg was lost. Not long afterwards, our mother returned.
1: Look, I just...
2: If I was...
1: What I meant...
2: It's because...
1: How on earth it got this way. When I said...
2: I was so...
1: And I tried...
2: Yeah, I know.
1: Listen, Frank, what I mean to say... I'm sorry.
2: I'm sorry, too.
0: The white flag had been waved. The war was over. Peace had once again returned to the land. With as much dignity as he could muster, the old man took what was left of his major award out into the backyard. I could never be sure.

You have a vulgar mind. You have a vulgar heart. You have vulgar blood. You're vulgar through and through. So when in doubt, think vulgar and fall in line.

0: If you don't want thumbscrews off the torture rack, just speak English.
1: Jolly good.
0: And tally ho. If we should fail, there is no turning back. We'll both be mincemeat and 6 feet below.
1: Don't want to go below.
0: So act English. Stiff upper lip.
2: Stiff upper lip.
0: Speak English. Cheerio pip pip.
2: Cheerio pip pip.
0: If we should fail to get that car as we've been ordered
2: in Bulgaria,
1: we'll both be drawn.

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1: Yes.
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1: Yes.
0: So?
1: Shall we start with Once Upon a Time? 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

0: of South Africa, to be precise. 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
1: After decades of withholding their desire to act on the strong and very obvious attraction that had always existed between them, the man
0: and the woman
1: finally gave in to their passion and consummated their relationship.
0: Star-crossed lover,
1: star-crossed friend,

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1: My professor at Cornell, may his dear soul rest in hell, said a brilliant thing to me, little Norman Moucheri. Though my name was Lebanese, and my grades were mostly D's, I was still his pet, and shan't forget, the words he spoke were these. Just as a good airplane pilot should always be looking for places to land, so should a good lawyer be looking for situations where large amounts of money are about to change hands. For you see, students, in each big transaction there happens a moment when one certain party surrenders a treasure, and one other man who's about to receive it has not yet done so. In such a transaction, the watchful young lawyer will notice this moment, endeavor to use it, exacting a chunk of aforementioned treasure, then pass what is left to his client. A magical moment.

get yours dismissed, said he. Okay, let's see. The president of the Rosewater Foundation shall be president for life unless proved legally insane, at which time the presidency shall be passed on to the next closest relation of Senator Rosewater. Indeed. If I could locate such a living relation, I'll bet I could win him control of the fortune by proving that Elliot's totally bonkers, as easy as proving the Pope to be Catholic. And I'd represent in the legal proceedings the next in line heir to the Rosewater fortune. So when the poor fruitcake surrenders his treasure, I'm there at the magical moment. Ah, there lies the moment, the laudable moment, applaudable moment I bless. The moment that's reeking, financially speaking, exuding the smell of success. Dear, darling professor, oh, how could I thank you for opening the door to such beauty and wonder, defining the moment, the magical moment, the moment of power, the moment of plunder. Fabulous moment, backstabulous moment, the moment of foment, a barrister's pleasure, a top-rated moment, a gold-plated moment, a moment of avarice, greed beyond measure.

0: It is nice to know, Miss Sarah, that somewhere in the world is a guy who might appeal to you. I wonder what this guy will be like.
1: He will not be a gambler.
0: I'm not interested in what he will not be. I am interested in what he will be.
1: Don't worry, I'll know.

0: type.
1: Yes, and I shall meet him when the time is ripe.
0: You've got the guy all figured out.
1: I have.
0: Including what he smokes. All figured out, huh?
1: All figured out.

0: we're talking about love. You can't dope it like that. What are you picking, a guy or a horse?
1: I wouldn't expect a gambler to understand.
0: Would you like to hear how a gambler feels about the big heart throb?
1: No.
0: Well, I'll tell you. Mine will come as a surprise to me. Mine I leave to chance and chemistry.
1: Chemistry?
0: Yeah, chemistry.

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There are places that I've traveled, and so many things I've seen, and it all fades away.

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1: Shh! 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
0: Well, if you're not a boojum, what are you?
1: Oh, I do beg your pardon. 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
1: Frozen. 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
0: Hit it!

0: is Roz Keith, Mr. Hart's administrative assistant.
1: Violet, I've been meaning to talk to you about Mr. Hart's rules regarding office decor. No personal items on the desk. 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
0: is efficient.
1: I've typed up this memo, and you can post it on the bulletin board.
0: Thanks, Roz. 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

0: here at the legendary Dupree's Bourbon Room, owned by none other than the most badass bar owner this side of anywhere, meet Dennis Dupree!
1: Hi, Mom.
0: He owns this historic temple of rock and roll kickassery.

0: first review is in New Jersey Star Ledger.
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0: It says we're a hit!

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2: Right.
0: So you just say where we are, and then we go back to the car.
1: We don't want to be any

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0: 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I see you shiver with anticipation.
1: Yep, say it, yes.
2: Patient.
0: Well, maybe the rain isn't only to blame. 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

0: 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In fact...
1: Where are you going now, Jonas?
0: My past is far more disturbing than you can imagine. I have robbed, I have conned, I have cheated. I have duped and defrauded and stolen. I've lusted and lied and let evil inside of my soul. 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I have hurt and betrayed and mistreated. I've suckered and swindled and scammed. I've done so much deceiving, I've scandalized even the damned. Yes, indeed. But like it or not, I'm exactly what you need. I have run down the highway to ruin. I've fallen farther than Lucifer fell. 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Yes, sir. And whatever misdeeds you've been doing, whatever your conscience conceals, I ain't judging you, bro. 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

0: my life is a disgrace. 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I cringed beneath the covers, sure the Lord would strike me dead. Let me tell you what our Savior said. He said, Jack Newton, I wipe away your shame. I pardon all your sins, but in return, I'll take your name. Go forth from here and be reborn as Jonas, meaning my prophet and Nightingale, he who sings. Tell all your fellow sinners the forgiveness Jesus brings. Then my life was clear as it could be. I understood why God had called on me.
1: Get those baskets back out there!
0: I'm the lowest of all of the lowly, the baddest of all of the bad. My criminal record is so friggin' checkered, it's plaid. Oh yeah! But if I turn from hellbound to holy, I turn from the wrong to the right. Well, who better, I say, to show others the way?

0: But before you give him your hard-earned money, ask yourself where it goes. Look at the clothes he wears, the Mercedes bus he drives. Look at the legal bills he incurs. Ask yourself, if he's truly a man of God, why he needs your money at all.
1: Now you judge me falsely, Sister Marla. That money is not for me or my choir. They haven't seen a dime in months. Isn't that right, angels? This ain't about making money. Oh, no. There's far easier ways to do that. This is about saving souls. This is about eternal life. Yes. About which side of the ledger you will be on when the judgment day comes. If you think that I can't lead you from damnation, and if you think that I'm a fraud who don't know Jack, well, this money here won't buy you your salvation. So take it back. Take it back. Take every penny of your doubt money back.
0: You're under arrest. Anything you say can and will be used against you.

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And a dealer's joke is a clown goes broke, 'cause he just couldn't take

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tumbling forward. The rolling spin, the carpentine, the eye in the sky sees it all. 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And the dealer's joke is a clown goes broke, the world keeps

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1: What we need to join a group for? Two people, no chaos. Five, you fighting over the spotlight.
2: Heard y'all had a contract, but not no more. We got a contract. Might be more folks to divide the pie with, but it'd be a much bigger pie.
1: We always get equal share of that pie? Everybody equal?
2: You have my word. We all men and we all equal.
0: How that sound to you?
1: That sound like we a group.

0: There we were, the original five, singing our way around Detroit, but we barely had a name. Our manager, Johnny May, was a shark of a woman. Could hustle and muscle around town like any man, but things weren't jiving too well.
1: Ooh, Otis, you acting like you don't trust me.
0: I don't think this gonna work out no more.
1: Fine then, you wanna go, go! But I'm taking back everything. Taking the Cadillac, them suits I bought y'all last week, and the name.
0: The name?
1: Otis Williams in the distance. Ha ha ha! That's my name. I made it, and I'm taking it with me.
0: Glad to know it's no hard feelings.
1: Hard feelings, soft feelings. Only thing that matters is the bottom line. You gonna learn that, Otis? Good luck to you.

0: said I want you to know. So we changed our name to the Elgins, but that wasn't gonna last long. We were performing covers at a local talent show, and Detroit's music guru was in the building. When you hear Mr. Berry Gordy himself is heading to the bathroom, you suddenly have to pee really bad. I'm a big fan of yours, Mr. Gordy. Name is Otis Williams.
1: I like what you guys were doing up there. Got a good sound. But you can't always do cover songs, you understand? Eventually, you've got to do originals.
0: Yes, sir. I can write original songs, too. Re-rate it for the next step.
1: That's what everyone says until they see how high the staircase is. If you fellas are really serious, give me a call on Monday. And figure out a name for yourselves. Can't be the Elgins. Already got that.

0: to me. 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
1: The Temptations.
2: Because once you hear us sing,
3: you'll do anything.
4: 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Let's see what it does.

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1: Well, haven't you ever practiced with one of your girlfriends?
0: No. Ew, that's gross.
1: It's not gross. How else do you think girls learn? Okay, face me. Now close your eyes and wet your lips.
0: Are you for real?
1: You want to learn or not?

0: See? That wasn't so scary.
1: It was nothing.
0: Okay, let's try it again. Only this time, I'm gonna stick my tongue in your mouth. And when I do that, I want you to massage my tongue with yours. And that's what first base is.
1: Okay.

0: My, that fur looks expensive. You remember my sister?
1: Cut to the chase, Winifred. I'm in the middle of a set.
0: Well, it is that time of year again, and we are looking for children. Also, could we borrow

0: That's all very well. What are we gonna do about him?
1: Later on, when it's dark, we'll take him to some secret place and bury him.
0: Well, of course, we could do that. I don't suppose he's got any relatives going to come poking around looking for him. You know me. Bright ideas just pop into me head and I keep thinking. Seems a downright shame.
1: Shame?
0: Seems an awful waste. Such a nice plump

0: These are desperate times, Mrs. Lovett, and desperate measures are called for.
1: Here we are, hot from the oven.
0: What is that?
1: It's priest. Have a little priest.
0: Is it really good?
1: Sir, it's too good, at least. Then again, they don't commit sins of the flesh, so it's pretty fresh.
0: Awful lot of fat.
1: Only where it's sat.

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0: Not as hearty as Bishop, perhaps, but then not as bland as Curate either.
1: And good for business. Always leaves you one more. Trouble is, we only get it in Sundays. Lawyer's rather nice.
0: If it's for a price.
1: Order something else, though.

0: something pinker.
1: Mmm, taler?
0: Mmm, paler.
1: Porter?
0: Hotter.
1: Butler?
0: Sutler.
1: Locksmith?
2: Lovely bit of clock.
0: Maybe for a lark.
2: Then again the sweep, if you want it cheap and you like a dark. Try the financier, peak of his career.
0: That looks pretty rank.
1: Well, he drank, it's a bank cashier. Last one really sold, wasn't quite so old.

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1: No, that's not fiddle player. That's piccolo player.
0: How can you tell?
1: Because it's piping hot.
0: Then blow on it first.

0: Marine doesn't appeal to you. How about Rear Admiral?
1: Too salty. I prefer General.
0: With or without his privates? With his extra?
1: What is that?
0: It's Fop, finest in the shop. Or we have some shepherd's pie peppered with actual shepherd on top. And I've just begun. Here's the politician so oily, it's served with a doily. Have one.
1: Put it on a bun.

0: on the menu.
1: Wait, true. 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
0: What's that?
1: Executioner.
0: Have charity towards the world, my pet.
1: Yeah.

0: the six merry murderesses of the Cook County Jail in their rendition of The Cell Block Tango!
1: Palm. Six.
2: Squish.
3: Cicero.
4: Lip shits.
2: Pop.
1: Six.
2: Squish.
4: Uh-uh.
3: Cicero.

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Well, I come home this one day, and I am really irritated and looking for a little sympathy. And there's Bernie laying on the couch, drinking a beer and chewing. No, not chewing, popping! 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And he did. So I took the shotgun off the wall, and I fired two warning shots into his head!

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So we started living together. He'd go to work, he'd come home, I'd mix him a drink, we'd have dinner. Well, it was like heaven in 2.5 rooms. 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So, that night when he came home, I mixed him his drink as usual. You know, some guys just can't hold their arsenic.

0: kitchen carving up the chicken for dinner, minding my own business. 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He was crazy and he kept on screaming, "You've been screwing the milkman!" And then he ran into my knife. He ran into my knife 10 times!
1: If you'd have been there!
0: Yeah, but did you do it?
2: Not guilty.
3: My sister Veronica and I did this double act, and my husband Charlie traveled around with us. Now, for the last number in our act, we had these 20 acrobatic tricks in a row. Like 1, 2, 3, 4, 5 splits, spread eagles, flip-flops, backflips, one right after the other. Well, this one night we were in Cicero. The three of us sitting up in a hotel room, boozing, having a few laughs, and we ran out of ice, so I went out to get some. I come back, open the door, and there is Veronica and Charlie doing number 17, the spread eagle. Oh, I was in such a state of shock, I completely blacked out. I can't remember a thing. It wasn't until later, when I was washing the blood off my hands, I even knew they were dead.

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1: Ralph, you got sandwiches from the automat. Where'd they go?
0: They best not have skipped town.

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See the silhouettes. It's a little book of silhouettes. When you flip the pages, they move. Look how nice. This is you on skates, turning pretty figure eights on this smooth, cool ice. We are gliding, gliding on a pond. Close your eyes. 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

0: Yeah, my kid would like that. How much?
1: It's not for $1?
0: It's a deal. What do you call it? Oh, it's gotta have a name. I'm not paying this much for something without a name.
1: They move. I call them movie books. Oh, your father is a smart man. With this money, we will get a clean bed and a hot bath. And tomorrow we will make more of these and we will sell them for $2. Tata's movie books. Everyone will want them. They just don't know that yet.

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Yeah. How's it going tonight? Good evening. This is George Francis, the musical genius. This is a collection of songs I love to sing, songs I've been singing for a long time that mean a lot to me and have taken on special meaning in my life along the way. Some of these songs I sang in school when I was first learning to sing, and I still sing them today. And of course, the lyrics take on new meaning as you get older and wiser, and, you know, life is lifing.

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1: Love that causes war and famine.
0: Can't we speak about real estate?
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0: Watergate.
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1: Let's not talk about

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0: 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Gloop, TV, Beauregard, Salt, Bucket. 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

0: Where are you from? Do I know you?
1: Hernando Labe. I am here to drum up votes for the election. I hope I may count on yours.
0: Only if you support Allende, which I can see you don't.
1: Someone has to have a clear vision. Hey, Mario. If you follow Alessandri, you have all sorts of opportunities. Hang on to his coattails and you will fly.
2: I don't understand.
1: You will, Mario, you will. Jose, do you smoke?
3: Of course.
1: Here, take 2 packs. And for Mario, the poet, to write his poems. An heirloom. Don't thank me. It is my pleasure. All I ask is, use it well. And remember what I said.
0: Don't listen to him.
1: You want a Marxist to lead our wonderful country?
0: Better a good socialist.

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1: The power station was damaged in an earthquake.
2: 2 years ago!
0: Still no light. 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

us forge a new generation. 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

0: What should I write? Oh, damn it. 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
1: Gossip is the act of saying nothing in a way that leaves practically nothing

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Do you have the first idea why you deserve it? Listen, King of the Jews, where is your kingdom? Look at me, am I a Jew?

0: Then you're a king. It's you that say I am. I look for truth and find that I could damn. But what is truth? Is truth a changing law? We both have truths. Our mind is same as yours.
1: Crucify him, crucify him.
0: What do you mean? You'd crucify your king.
1: We have no king but Caesar.
0: He's done the wrong.

I agree he's mad, ought to be locked up, but that's not a reason to destroy him. He's a sad little man, not a king or god, not a thief. I need a

You have nothing in your hands. Any power you have comes to you from far beyond. Everything is fixed and you can't change it. You're a fool, Jesus Christ.

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1: Inside, we can be safe. 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
2: But, Mom, life itself is the most wonderful fairy tale.

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0: Welcome aboard, you miss. My name's Doc Blue. I'm at your service. We'll show you the ropes and teach you the show.
1: This one's looking nervous.
2: Nice to meet you. My name's Lorraine. My husband, Joe Eagle.
3: We hope you fit in nicely here with these hardworking people.
0: I'm Leonard.
4: Lefty.
1: Howdy, ma'am. Let me get your suitcase.
3: And I'll show you where you can bunk. It's right across from my place. Oh, come on, come on, come on.
0: You look pretty hungry.
1: Right. Another mouth to feed.
0: But we're happy to help a fellow traveler in need.
1: You gotta earn your keep here. We got tickets to sell. I know it can be grueling.
2: It can be magical as well.
3: It's gonna be great. We sleep under the stars.
2: Wait, what?
3: We may not have any of the finer things, but what we have is ours.
0: But we all pull our weight when you're part of this troop.
3: We guarantee three new

0: through struggle and persecution. And out of this very resistance to wrong, out of the struggle against odds, they have gained strength.
1: You running away, nigger?
2: I am going to find a policeman. If anyone touches my car before I return, he will answer to Cole House.
1: You tell him Fire Chief Will Conklin sends his regards.
3: We must exhibit patience, self-control, forbearance. And dwell above hatred and acts of cruelty.
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1: So Mabel's gone. 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
1: Feed me!
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0: Tui! 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
1: Must be blood.
0: Tui, that's disgusting!
1: Must be fresh!
0: I don't want to hear this!
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Ah, yes.

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Seven always has been my lucky number. Come here, you great big hot monster! What? What is it? What's the matter? Is it that music? Oh, forget it. That's just some poor lonely fool blowing his French horn. Where are you going? You're walking out on me? Me? Oh, you men are all alike. Five or six quick ones and you're off with the boys to boast and brag. Well, you'd better keep your mouth shut! Oh, I think I love him.

0: 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Spit! 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
1: ha! My friends, my heart tells me that you yourselves must decide this contest between you. Find a way to choose that you are both happy with, and then come back to me with your decision.
2: Yes, my lord.
0: Spit! You are the biggest fool in the world. Fool. Aha! I know. I have an idea that is fair.
3: Go on, Mouse. Tell me.
0: The first to see the sunrise tomorrow shall be the one.
3: The sunrise, eh?
0: One of us will look east and one of us will look west. Okay?
3: How shall we?
0: I pick east.
3: Okay, that's fair. I was going to say west anyway.
0: Fool. Well, that's all fair.

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I wouldn't mind it here at all if this was my final post. So why do I feel so empty now, so defeated and so lost? This is the journey's end. It's

0: Well, when's it going to start? When's it going to start?
1: Listen up, Joyce. It's eat or be eaten. They leave us no choice. I refuse to be beaten. We'll just steal a pig.
0: A what?
1: And I know a smasher. These are rash times, so we need to think a rasher.
2: He's off his crew.

0: Tonight, Mother Starvation has loosed its moorings.
1: You'll have leg, you'll have loin, you'll have liver. Where's the sherry? Oh, I might need a swig.

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1: His gospel?
2: A bishop. 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

0: Ladies, it's after 9. We shouldn't be playing the piano.
1: Curfew's not till 11.
2: And tomorrow's our one day off.
0: Yes, but we should go to bed early. In the morning, we can all rise and shine and pull together to help Helen pay for her uniform.
2: Grace, we're sleeping in tomorrow.
1: And we're staying up tonight.

0: ladies. 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
1: We heard music.
0: Is there something going on here tonight?
2: We're sorry about the ruckus, Lieutenant. These ladies were just...
3: You bet there's something going on!
1: Oh, yeah? What is it?
3: Well, it's a dance. A subscription dance, see? It's kind of like an army mixer for a good cause.
0: Are we invited?
3: A dollar gets you in the door.
0: We gotta tell our buddies. Our whole regiment ships out tomorrow.
1: We gotta dance now before the Germans are calling the tune, you know?
2: We're not supposed to fraternize with the

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1: I don't know.
2: Show the way.
0: Hades, you let them go.
2: Show the way.
1: I let them try.
0: And how about you and I?
2: Show the way.
0: Are we gonna try again?
2: Show the way.
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'Cause he thought no one could hear, but everybody knew.